0: stunning duet with Micheál Martin.
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2: Will?
1: Resignations and your silly speech, really just a waste of time, because it's mine.
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0: That is the Mika's Grace Kelly on Today FM, a song I always adore every time I get to play it. All right, let's do this.
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2: 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Make every day this good.
0: Now, every week on the show, we pick a song by an Irish artist and we play it for you every single day. Monday right through to Sunday, you get to hear it every lunchtime. And this week's choice comes to us from Misha and the Bear. It's a track called I Don't Care. I love the way that that rhymes. And Misha is the producer and Bear is the vocalist. They're based in Dublin. It is the second taster of their own.